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thought Shayla and Saravan, maybe we had too much tequila. Actually, yeah, we definitely had too much tequila, because I don't know why we were playing on the phone right now. I'm going to just block you. Bye.

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1: 21.
0: 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Why you keep calling me twin?
1: Pussy.
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1: Pussy.
0: She fell in love with a stepper.
1: 21.
0: I caught her playing with my J.
1: Oh God.
0: 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She caught me playing with my K.
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1: Malik Mall.
0: You know what I mean? We came from the north.
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